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Vosges FM. 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
2: 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The last time we talked, Mr. Smith, you reduced me to tears. I promise you it won't happen again.

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This song's to let you know how much I love you. The things of this world will fade, but my love for you will forever remain.

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1: 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Don't you think I'm a little too young to be messed with like that?